draws. You were such a handy to call. I ain't myself at all, had to tell myself no. She better with some fella with a regular job. I didn't want to get her involved. By then, Mr. Benjamin was sitting in awe. Hops into my car, drove far. Falls too close, and I remember my memory's no sharp. But a knife, what a life.

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1: There are places I'll remember all my life. Though some have changed, some forever, not for better. Some have gone, and some remain. All these places have their moments. With lovers and friends, I still can recall. Some are dead, and some are living.

enemies, friends, and lovers. There is no one compares with you. And these memories lose their meaning. When I think of love as something new. Though I know I'll never lose affection for people and things that went before. I know I'll often stop and think about them.

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Maybe we'll talk about it now so you can think about it. Because we all have to make some kind of plans for ourselves. It's a pre-concert from now

major thing you have to remember tonight when you go back up to the woods to go to sleep or if you stay here is that the man next to you is your brother. And you damn well better treat each other that way, because if you don't, then we blow the whole thing. But we've got it right there.

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1: Blink from the thing them call a broken heart. This blessed love will never part. You don't know it from the start. Now tell them say I'm dirty, yeah. Sean Paul and Sasha.